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1: An important reminder to please, if you see a stop sign, stop. 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The same goes for traffic lights. In the name of safety, it is extremely important that you stop.

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1: Well, you're staying. I'm going to Muscogee's. And that's a fact.
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I slid up in here with the brothers from the Marley family, Creston. 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
1: An important reminder to please, if you see a stop sign, stop. Failing to stop at a stop sign is a significant fine, over $400 for failing to stop at a traffic control device. The same goes for traffic lights. In the name of safety, it is extremely important that you stop.

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2: Let's do this. We got married in a fever, hotter than a pepper sprout. We've been talking about Musqua Cheese ever since.

0: Well, you're staying. I'm going to Muscogee's. And that's a fact.
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I'd been out on the road, lonely at night, and it'd been a while, so it was on my mind. 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His boots like glass on a sawdust floor had moves like nothing I'd ever seen before.

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Don Sotoya, Okemau Nipo Nitsigason. My name is Jerry Saddleback Jr., counselor for Sampson Cree Nation, and you're listening to Muscle Cheese Hawk Radio, 93.5 FM. Hoo-cha!

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And it's happening.

Hello everyone, my name is Phyllis Webstad. I am Shawetmuk from the Shtrachamuk, Kennu Creek, Khatltum, Dog Creek First Nation, which is about 1.5 hours southwest from Williams Lake, BC. I grew up with my granny on the Dog Creek Reserve until I was 10, then moved with my auntie after she finished university. When I had just turned 6, I was sent to the St. Joseph Indian Residential School near Williams Lake, a place we called the Mission. My granny bought me a shiny new orange shirt to go to school in. When I got there, I was stripped, my clothing taken away, including my new orange shirt, and I never saw it again. I was no longer excited to be going to school. I wanted to go home to granny. I had to stay there for 300 sleeps. No matter how much all of us little kids cried, it didn't matter. No one listened to us. Our feelings didn't matter. We didn't matter. I am the third generation that attended residential school. Both my grandmother and mother attended the Mission for 10 years each. Every child matters, even if you're an adult. We must also remember those children that never made it and are no longer with us. I am humbled and honored that you are all taking part in Orange Shirt Day. When I was in school, I didn't know my own history. So I am overjoyed that you are taking

0: Art and Learning the True History of Canada's First Peoples. Gukhsjem, thank you.
1: Truth and reconciliation. Why is it necessary? The residential school system in Canada was in operation from 1831 to 1998. That is 167 years. 167 years of having our culture, our language, our way of life stripped away. 167 years of having children forcibly taken away from their homes, from their community, exposing them to physical, mental, and emotional abuse. 167 years of intergenerational trauma, which continues to pour its pain into the present. Today you can make a difference. Today you can acknowledge the truth. Recognize the ordeals that took and are taking place today. Educate yourselves on the effects the residential schools caused on First Nations.
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4: 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Thank you.

A lot of teachings that we need to share with you. The drum, the heartbeat of Mother Earth. The drum, the sound that wakens up your spirit. Respect that drum. I hear a lot of young people singing. Awesome, beautiful voices. That Creator gave us that voice. We have no right to tarnish that. We have no right to hurt other people's feelings. And at the same time, you have no right to hurt. But we need to listen to you, young people. You need to talk to us. You need to tell us what it is that is hurting your feelings. We love you. We love you. We can help you to help yourself. Talk to us. And us, we will listen to you. Do not turn down the wrong road and hurt yourself. The drugs, the alcohol, everything bad out there, you're hurting yourself, destroying cells, living cells in your bodies. Start caring, that loving that so many people have for you. Young mothers, when you're with child, care of yourself. Be what you want your child to be. Already teaching that child within you when you're feeling certain different types of feeling. It's not easy, but you have to have that child. When I was young, I was told once I had a child, I didn't count no more. That I had to teach and talk to my baby. Talk to my baby with the same respect I would give to an adult. I would talk my language. And you young mothers, when your child is coming into the world, go and greet him or her in your language. That way they will learn their language. To respect and love one another. I am so kind of getting emotional here because I know that this part is very good because I love people. I love people. I listen. Sometimes I hear things I don't like, but that's where they stop. I don't pass them on. Eguchi, young people, I am asking you from the bottom of my heart, look and learn your identity. What you're born into is what you're going to be. Ntuskamuk aski nison. Look for that knowledge of the land. Kuahkuhte no aski. We relate to the land. When I say respect self, timake imsuk. Timake ihtuk. 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Young people, when we're at gatherings,

owls, the drum that wakens the spirit. I have been to places where the bad stuff. Don't go near that drum when you're on something bad. Respect that drum. It speaks for us. I hear the voices at round dances. I hear the young women that go sing. Young women, young ladies, respect the drum. When you go and harmonize, I think they call it, with the male voice, be proud of what you're born into. A woman, wear a skirt, the drum and yourself, all around you. For blessings to give your strength right for yourself and for other people. Even me, I was told a long time ago, and what I was told. Good teachers, other land, my dad, who told us, listen to you, she tells you the truth. I don't remember it. And they never, you know, they repeat it, and I repeat, you have 2 ears. You have 2 eyes to see good things in people and things around you. Material things can be replaced, but a life, we can't replace it, but we can teach people how to progress, how to succeed. They need to have their education, that is right. And we need to have a good system to teach our children. We need to go, you know, young people, you need to hear the old people, the elders. You need to listen to the land. You need, like the tree teaches us of bad things in our lives. It teaches us that in the fall when it puts its leaves down to the ground. When you look at that, it teaches you, you can stand tall and be proud of who you are and what you are. When you look at the land, you'll see those trees, many different types of trees that stand together. They teach us a lesson. We have to pull together. We have to work. We have, you know, including the elders, including all the knowledge people that have degrees. But I can't tell you what degrees is. But I think that our elders have a lot of experience. They have a lot of experience. They have survived many hardships. And we continue trying to share what little we can share. It's really difficult to say, because I cannot say anyone. I've attended many, many different tribes of ceremonies, and I continue adding on to what I already know. I have no right to say that's not the way to do it, because each tribe, each band, right up to the home dwelling, are ways of knowing and doing things. Thought.
We have to share the different ways we do things. We have to respect one another. I could talk so long, I could talk, and there's many things that I wouldn't like to let people know. But mainly because I love your young people right across the land. Everybody calls me Noko or Japan. So sometimes I don't really know if my common name counts anymore, but I love it when people relate to me as Noko, Japan. We hear it all. We have to look after our youth. We have to look after our elders. Well, here I am, smack almost in the community. I am so happy I have a roof over my head. I came back home. This is where I was born. I was born in this community in a tent many years ago. I have seen the struggles, the hardships, right through my life. But I always have seen the love, the caring that the old people had for one another. I remember as a child, my parents would bring in elders into our home. And we would listen to these elders. Today, time changed. Our elders that are in homes right now. Elders, these old people that have made many sacrifices so that we could survive, so that we could live. Young people, listen to the elders in your communities. Love yourself. Love one another. Respect one another. When you're feeling sad, lonely, all upset, you know, before you hurt somebody else, go outside. Talk to the wind of the spirit, the wind spirit. Ask that wind spirit to blow away those negative feelings away from you. But don't forget to ask that same wind spirit to bless you with a little bit of its mighty power being so you can learn to overcome and overlook difficulties. I think that I might be running out of time. Where's my sidekick? Is it already? Yeah, well, I guess I got to listen to the youth here. 7 years Japan of mine said I'm going overtime. I love her. Take a picture of those things. How can I do that? These are the things. These are some of the things that we learn from that they help us take care of ourselves. I love you all. I love you all. Take care of yourselves. Take care of your homes. Take care of your families. And respect the rules and the laws. Let go of the bad things that are hurting you. Don't hurt yourself. Love yourself. Timagitok. Ninanasko monepiks. Pekau yanatsio. Makepsipitama. Hai hai. Yksi.

0: Hello everyone, my name is Phyllis Webstad. I am Shawetmch from the Shtrachmch, Kennel Creek, Khatltum, Dog Creek First Nation, which is about 1.5 hours southwest from Williams Lake, BC. I grew up with my granny on the Dog Creek Reserve until I was 10, then moved with my auntie after she finished university. When I had just turned 6, I was sent to the St. Joseph Indian Residential School near Williams Lake, a place we called the Mission. My granny bought me a shiny new orange shirt to go to school in. When I got there, I was stripped, my clothing taken away, including my new orange shirt, and I never saw it again. I was no longer excited to be going to school. I wanted to go home to granny. I had to stay there for 300 sleeps. No matter how much all of us little kids cried, it didn't matter. No one listened to us. Our feelings didn't matter. We didn't matter. I am the third generation that attended residential school. Both my grandmother and mother attended the Mission for 10 years each. Every child matters, even if you're an adult. We must also remember those children that never made it and are no longer with us. I am humbled and honored that you are all taking part in Orange Shirt Day. When I was in school, I didn't know my own history. So I am overjoyed that you are taking part and learning the true history of Canada's First Peoples. Gukshjem, thank you.
1: Truth and reconciliation. Why is it necessary? The residential school system in Canada was in operation from 1831 to 1998. That is 167 years. 167 years of having our culture, our language, our way of life stripped away. 167 years of having children forcibly taken away from their homes, from their community, exposing them to physical, mental, and emotional abuse. 167 years of intergenerational trauma, which continues to pour its pain into the present. Today you can make a difference. Today you can acknowledge the truth. Recognize the ordeals that took and are taking place today. Educate yourselves on the effects the residential schools caused on First Nations.
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1: Hello, everyone. My name is Phyllis Webstad. I am Shawetmch from the Struachmch, Kennel Creek, Khatltum, Dog Creek First Nation, which is about 1.5 hours southwest from Williams Lake, BC. I grew up with my granny on the Dog Creek Reserve until I was 10, then moved with my auntie after she finished university. When I had just turned 6, I was sent to the St. Joseph Indian Residential School near Williams Lake, a place we called the Mission. My granny bought me a shiny new orange shirt to go to school in. When I got there, I was stripped, my clothing taken away, including my new orange shirt, and I never saw it again. I was no longer excited to be going to school. I wanted to go home to Granny. I had to stay there for 300 sleeps. No matter how much all of us little kids cried, it didn't matter. No one listened to us. Our feelings didn't matter. We didn't matter. I am the third generation that attended residential school. Both my grandmother and mother attended the Mission for 10 years each. Every child matters, even if you're an adult. We must also remember those children that never made it and are no longer with us. I am humbled and honored that you are all taking part in Orange Shirt Day. When I was in school, I didn't know my own history, so I am overjoyed that you are taking part and learning the true history of Canada's First Peoples. Gukxjem, thank you.
2: Truth and reconciliation. Why is it necessary? The residential school system in Canada was in operation from 1831 to 1998. That is 167 years. 167 years of having our culture, our language, our way of life stripped away. 167 years of having children forcibly taken away from their homes, from their community. Exposing them to physical, mental, and emotional abuse. 167 years of intergenerational trauma, which continues to pour its pain into the present. Today you can make a difference. Today you can acknowledge the truth. Recognize the ordeals that took and are taking place today. Educate yourselves on the effects the residential schools caused on First Nations.
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2: 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Their eyes contain stories untold, memories and deep scars. I see a child that was once full of light, and the crushing reality of what they had to fight. So do not say it happened long ago, for the eyes I see every day tell me that isn't so.
3: And I want to say to all the young Nietzsches out there, wear your hair long for all the times that they cut our hair. Speak your language for all the times that that was forbidden. Live your life to your fullest potential. Make your mind strong, your body strong, your spirit strong. Because when you do that, you will show the survivors the reward of what they have been fighting for all these years.
4: I'd like to encourage all of you youth, if you don't know your language, try to learn your language. Yes. We're becoming too Americanized. Where I grew up, we weren't allowed to speak our language. We weren't allowed to sing powwow songs. So I always go to my grandma's, you know, if I didn't know how to say something, or sometimes say in the wrong tense, and I would ask them, how do you say this? You need to learn your language if you don't speak it. That's the most important thing I feel among our youth is don't forget who you are.
5: That's how come culture is so important, because it acknowledges our ancestors, the ones who are here before us. So without culture, we got nothing to stand on, because there's nothing behind us supporting us.

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We got the high sign on the floor. All right. We're good. Thank you.

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1: 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I'd been out on the road, lonely at night, and it'd been a while, so it was on my mind. 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His boots like glass on a sawdust floor had moves like nothing I'd ever seen before.

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0: Are you giving your body the water it needs to keep you healthy? How do you know you're dehydrated? You're going to take your two fingers, pinch behind the back of the hand, and pull it up. Hold it there a few seconds. 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If it comes down slowly, you're dehydrated. Drink your water so your body will love you.
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2: Never seek revenge for anybody. We must remember the energy that we put out is always going to come back to us, and that includes negativity. Don't let somebody's negative, hateful energy interfere with yours. Stay positive, stay being who you are, and let karma in the universe do its thing. Always remember that. I love you guys.
3: To all my relations, I hope you heal from the traumas that you've gone through, knowing that there's always a new day ahead of you. Support each other. Don't tear each other down. Be kind to yourself, because we all need that reminder to love ourselves. Stay true to who you are, and stay close to these ways. Help each other grow. It doesn't hurt you to uplift someone else. Keep spreading the good energy you bring into the world. You mean something. Always remember that. You're here for a reason. Now go out there and be who you were meant to be.
4: One of the best things that you can do for yourself, as hard as it may be, is forgive. Forgive those who have hurt you. Forgive those who have done you wrong. Forgive yourself. Holding on to anger and resentment inside of your heart is doing nothing but hurting you and stopping you from being the best you that you can be. Forgive, let go, heal, and go be the best you that you can be. Not for anybody else, but for you. I love you guys.
5: When you think about the future, what does it look like? Seventh generation teachings remind us that everything that we do has a ripple effect. What type of ripples are you making? It is our responsibility as humans to preserve and protect the planet. Our health is a direct reflection of our environment and the way that we care for it or don't care for it. Energy will not move forward if it doesn't feel safe. How are we communicating with each other? How are we caring for each other? These are important questions to ask ourselves. Forging healthy relationships is essential for the success of future generations. Be a good ancestor.

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0: Don't drink and drive. 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